98.5 KTIS. I am Lindsay. Yeah, if it's felt like you've been holding everything together today and you've been making sure everyone is okay, tonight you can just come and rest and let God hold you.

0: 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I am Lindsay. That's what we celebrate tonight. God's love. He loves you so much. You're surrounded by it. May you feel lifted up by it too.
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0: 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Hi, I'm Lindsay. There's a line in the Lord's Prayer that I really like. It's give us this day our daily bread. One, because I love bread. I love sourdough. I love breadsticks. I love pretzels. I love rolls. I mean, we all know, like, bread is just good. But the other reason that I love it is because it encourages us to be content and trust God. Like, our daily bread would mean, give me what I need for today. And I'm not going to worry about tomorrow's bread, tomorrow's nourishment, tomorrow's provision. I'm just going to worry about today. God's going to give me what I need for today. And I'm going to trust him with tomorrow. And then tomorrow I'm going to ask again, God, give me my daily bread. It's like trusting him that he's going to give you what you need for today. And that tomorrow he'll give you what you need again for that day. And that every day we have to ask for daily bread, for help, for wisdom, for guidance, for peace, for joy, for love, that it's a daily thing that every day we got to get. You can't go a day without it. Give us this day our daily bread, and he gives it.
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Yeah, because after a long day where it seems like maybe you've been holding everything and everything together, now it's your turn to just be held by God. He loves you. 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

0: It's new from Matt Maher. It's called Gonna Be All Right on 98.5 KTIS. Hi, I'm Lindsay. We know it's going to be all right because we know God is with us. And I find comfort in the fact that if you're going through a hard time, grief or loss or pain, that God sits with you in that and it makes him sad too. Like to me, if he was just fine with everything and nothing made him sad, like that would sting. But he is with you in it and it breaks his heart, the things that are breaking yours. And so he's with you and you can call on him, you can pray to him, you can ask him for help. If you need extra prayer, like backup prayer, we would love to be praying for you too. You do not have to go through anything alone. 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We'd love to be praying for you, gathering up around you in prayer. 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

because God knows your name and because he knows your family and he knows about your work and he knows about your car and he knows about all the struggles of life, because he knows all of that, he can make a way through all of it. Like, if he didn't know the details, then what help could he be? But he knows everything. And so he can make a miraculous way for you. 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

KTIS. Hi, I'm Lindsay. Memorial Day. Just honoring, giving so much respect and attention to those who gave everything, like gave it all for our country. If that's your family's story or friend, family member, who that's them, just want to honor you and honor them tonight on 98.5 KTIS.

0: If you got a job description handed to you on a piece of paper when you became a Christian, when you started following Jesus, I think it would say this: be ready at all times to answer anyone who asks you to explain the hope that you have in you. It's actually a Bible verse, 1 Peter 3:15. I'm Lindsay. This is 98.5 KTIS. It's like our job. Our job as Christians, our job as Jesus followers is to look different and then be able to explain why we're different. So when you follow Jesus, people are going to notice that you act a little different. You might even act a little weird to them. They might say, "Hey, how do you not gossip at work like the rest of us? How do you keep calm in the hard times? How do you have peace with that diagnosis that you have? How are you so generous with your money and your time and your talents?" Like, get ready. Like, people are going to notice that you're different. They're going to notice that you have hope. Here's your explanation. Maybe it's a story or a testimony. That's great. But your main explanation for the hope that you have is one word. His name is Jesus.
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Hi, I'm Lindsay. I am so thankful you're here because this is what I know. Of all the people that I know, our family included, everybody's going through something. Every single person. So I know that you got to be going through something hard too. And this song is going to encourage you to worship through it and to say hallelujah anyway.

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0: I'm Lindsay. I'm so thankful you're here. These songs are going to build your confidence in God. Like, can he do it? Yes. Can he make a way? Yes. Does he still do miracles? 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

0: Elevation Worship and Alleluia on 98.5 KTIS. Hi, I'm Lindsay. If you're a person who follows Jesus, then you have hope for your future. And if you're a person who doesn't, maybe you struggle with that. Like what's going to happen in the future? Like, what's going to happen after this world is done, or after your life here is done? Like, what's next? And you can know, when you know Jesus, that you have hope. It's a good thing. Jeremiah 29:11, "For I know the plans I have for you, declares the Lord, plans to prosper you and not to harm you, plans to give you hope and a future." Your hope is in him. Your hope is in heaven. And you can have that when you follow him with your life. If you're thinking about hope, if you're thinking about the future, if you're thinking about your relationship with Jesus, text FOLLOW to 41224. I'm not going to call you back, promise you that, but I will text you back on how you can follow God with your life.
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1: 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Tell a friend about the hope and encouragement you hear in every song.

0: 98.5 KTIS. I am Lindsay. If you are trying to hold on to hope, just good for you. Like, it's not always easy to hold on to hope. It takes strength. Keep holding on. God's got you.
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0: 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Hi, I'm Lindsay. There's a line in the Lord's Prayer that I really like. It's give us this day our daily bread. One, because I love bread. I love sourdough. I love breadsticks. I love pretzels. I love rolls. I mean, we all know, like, bread is just good. But the other reason that I love it is because it encourages us to be content and trust God. Like, our daily bread would mean, give me what I need for today. And I'm not going to worry about tomorrow's bread, tomorrow's nourishment, tomorrow's provision. I'm just going to worry about today. God's going to give me what I need for today. And I'm going to trust him with tomorrow. And then tomorrow I'm going to ask again, God, give me my daily bread. It's like trusting him that he's going to give you what you need for today. And that tomorrow he'll give you what you need again for that day. And that every day we have to ask for daily bread, for help, for wisdom, for guidance, for peace, for joy, for love. That it's a daily thing that every day we got to get. You can't go a day without it. Give us this day our daily bread. And he gives it.
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Hi, I'm Lindsay. How good it is that we have a God who's close. He could have just created everything and then walked away, like went to heaven, sat on his throne, not dealt with us, all the problems of this world, but he's so close. He sent his Holy Spirit to be our guide, to be our wisdom, to be our comforter. He's with

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0: Cochran and Company, What Grace Can Do on 98.5 KTIS. Hi, I'm Lindsay. We used to sing this song at church, standing in the pews, holding the hymnals. Grace, grace, God's grace, grace that is greater than all my sin. I mean, you think about your own and I think about mine, like there's a lot. And then you think about every person who has ever lived on planet Earth and all of their sin. And the fact that God's grace is big enough to cover it all. I mean, I can't even like wrap my head around it, but it's true. God's grace, his goodness, his love, forgiveness, salvation is for everyone, including you. And if you want all of those things, all of those good gifts, I encourage you to text the word follow to 41224. I'm not going to call you back. I'm not going to try to talk you into anything that you don't want to do. I just want to text you back about all the gifts that God offers you and give you a chance to accept them. They are really, really good. Text the word follow to 41224 now.
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There's probably a million, probably a billion, probably a trillion.

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0: 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I'll praise you
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There's this Bible verse that says, all good gifts come from heaven above, meaning if it's good, it's God. So to recognize that anything good that happened today

98.5 KTIS. Hi, I'm Lindsay. God carries you. And when you feel like you're the one carrying everyone else, you need to be carried too. God does that. This song reminds you.

0: Phil Wickham. It really is Amazing Grace on 98.5 KTIS. Hi, I'm Lindsay. Went to one of his concerts one time. Was just so moved, so encouraged. There's something about being together in a room with thousands of other people singing about Jesus. It's worship. It's like heaven. It's like a little snippet. And so you're going to have that opportunity with Mercy Me. They're coming back to Target Center. They're bringing Jeremy Camp with them. This is coming up this fall, November 15th, and tickets just went on sale. And so if you love these songs and you love the encouragement that you get from the radio, you're going to love it in person. And Mercy Me and Jeremy Camp, I mean, they've been around for so long. They have so many hit songs that you're going to know and going to be able to sing with your friends, your community, right here in the Twin Cities. Get your tickets now. Get yourself encouraged. Get it on the calendar. They're at mykTIS.com.
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Hi, I'm Lindsay. We need God so badly. I mean, that's just such an understatement. And he's with you tonight. So whatever you need, you can ask him.

98.5 KTIS. Hi, I'm Lindsay. We got the beginning of a week, which means, I'm guessing, you got some things on your plate, on your to-do list, on your calendar that you're going to need God for. You're going to need help with. These songs remind you at the beginning of the week, He's with you. Hey, God.

0: 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Hi, I'm Lindsay. There's a line in the Lord's Prayer that I really like. It's give us this day our daily bread. One, because I love bread. I love sourdough. I love breadsticks. I love pretzels. I love rolls. I mean, we all know, like, bread is just good. But the other reason that I love it is because it encourages us to be content and trust God. Like, our daily bread would mean, give me what I need for today. And I'm not going to worry about tomorrow's bread, tomorrow's nourishment, tomorrow's provision. I'm just going to worry about today. God's going to give me what I need for today. And I'm going to trust him with tomorrow. And then tomorrow I'm going to ask again, God, give me my daily bread. It's like trusting him that he's going to give you what you need for today. And that tomorrow he'll give you what you need again for that day. And that every day we have to ask for daily bread, for help, for wisdom, for guidance, for peace, for joy, for love, that it's a daily thing that every day we got to get. You can't go a day without it. Give us this day our daily bread, and he gives it.
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Gratitude really is like the secret sauce to life. This is 98.5 KTIS. I'm Lindsay. Because you can get through anything with gratitude, even if it's just the fact that God is with you. Like, you're grateful He's with you in the hard times.

Operation Rhythm and Washed on 98.5 KTIS. I am Lindsay. If today has been a day you need lifted up, I got you with this song. Sometimes.

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0: Life is absolute chaos. Absolute chaos. Jake was in church. It was the quietest part of the service. And all of a sudden, his son just starts puking everywhere. And while he's trying to deal with that, then his phone starts ringing. He's getting a call for a dispatch for search and rescue. And he'd only had half a cup of coffee at this point in the day. And then after all the day was done, all the craziness, and he was back home, he plopped down on the couch. He got a moment to rest. Because the chaos, it does calm down, even if you're in the middle of it right now. And I hope these songs help you feel some of that peace tonight.
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And here's the secret. 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

something more after this life. And the coolest part is that Jesus wants you to be a part of it. He wants a relationship with you. Something you can start right now with a text. Don't worry, you're not going to wake anybody up when you text them. 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My heart

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Tell a friend about the hope and encouragement you hear in every song.

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1: If you struggle sharing Jesus, well, hi, my name's Toast. Me too. And you see the videos of people who just effortlessly share a message with a complete stranger, and you're like, man, I wish I could do that. And I feel guilty that I don't tell people about Jesus. 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

even when it's really dry and the grass is brown, there's this one side hill on my parents' farm back in the pasture that's always green and lush because water's flowing out of it constantly. It's kind of how you can picture God's love for you. Never ending.

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Hi, I'm Toast. You're not too far gone for God. 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He wants a relationship with you. Text the word follow to 41224. Hey.

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Tell a friend about the hope and encouragement you hear in every song.

I heard someone say, you can't beat yourself up enough to feel better. 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

0: It's normal to doubt that Jesus is real. I have, if you have, hey, we're in good company with, get this, Billy Graham, a dude that's led who knows how many thousands of people to Jesus. He doubted God. And one day he went out into the woods and he brought his Bible with him and he plopped his Bible down on this stump. And he sat and he talked to God and he said, God, I don't know if you're real. I don't know if any of this is real. And then he made a decision. He made a decision to say, I believe. And that's a decision that you and I have to make too. So if you're doubting things and you want to try to figure out, is this real? Text the word follow to 41224. That's follow to 41224. And I pray you make the same decision that Billy Graham did, to follow Jesus. Text follow to 41224.
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Counting the things that you're thankful for. 98.5 KTIS. I've got so much to be thankful for.

It's so hard to know what to say to a friend that's struggling. 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

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I heard someone say you can't beat yourself up enough to feel better. 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

0: She stood at the free throw line, basketball in hand, and the gym was packed. 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She shot the basketball and it swished right in the net. And the gym just went nuts. Everybody was on their feet cheering. Oh, and this girl that made the shot? She's blind. The only reason she made it was because of the support around her. The fans staying quiet while her coach hit the rim of the basketball hoop with a stick so that she could hear where to aim. And just like everyone was there for her, God's there for you.
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0: 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Jesus Christ, my living hope. 98.5 KTIS. 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

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And get this, he will.

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Tell a friend about the hope and encouragement you hear in every song.

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0: So watch me burn. Life is absolute chaos.
1: Absolute chaos. Jake was in church. It was the quietest part of the service, and all of a sudden his son just starts puking everywhere. And while he's trying to deal with that, then his phone starts ringing. He's getting a call for a dispatch for search and rescue, and he'd only had half a cup of coffee at this point in the day. And then after all the day was done, all the craziness, and he was back home, he plopped down on the couch. He got a moment to rest. Because the chaos, it does calm down, even if you're in the middle of it right now. And I hope these songs help you feel some of that peace tonight.
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98.5 KTIS. 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You know how good these songs are for you and how much maybe a friend needs it too. 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

0: small act of kindness really can have a lot of power. I'm Pam Wendell, and a man named Jack Reisig, lost his wife a little over a year ago. And since his beloved wife has passed, Jake has visited her grave every day, twice a day. Jake takes care of her headstone and makes sure her plot remains beautiful. They live in kind of a dry area, and so a lot of the graves have a lot of brown dead grass on them. And Jack's son, Roger, wrote about his dad's routine on Facebook. It's been over a year now since Mom left us to go to her heavenly home, and Dad goes out to the grave to visit her twice a day, and he has a routine where he clips some roses from his rose garden at home and delivers them to Mom. Then he hooks up a hose and waters her grass twice a day. With the recent drought, you can see from the picture that Mom's stands out from the rest and is very green and very beautiful. One day while watering, he saw a young lady down from him kneeling at a grave and crying uncontrollably. Dad went down and talked with her and found that her husband had been a sergeant in the U.S. Air Force and lost him in 2010. After they talked and shared stories, she thanked him and left. And Dad decided to honor this soldier and start watering his grass along with Mom's every day. He does it, yes, every day, and said it's the least he can do after all that the young man sacrificed for us. And you can see his green grass in the pictures down from Mom's. Very thankful for this young man's service and very proud of my dad and what he does to honor him and my mom. Love you, Dad.
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Right song at the right time. It's happened to me. I know it's happened to you. Maybe that's the song you needed to hear. Mercy Me coming in concert, by the way, in November. 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
1: 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Tell a friend about the hope and encouragement you hear in every song.

blessed is the nation whose God is the Lord, the people he chose for his inheritance. With that in mind, the kids from a Northside Christian school this morning with a very different, refreshing kind of pledge. Kids, take it away.

Yeah, doesn't that make you stand a little bit taller today? Makes you proud. Gives you hope for our country. Keep seeking God. Blessed is the nation whose God is the Lord. If you'd like to feature your kids on The Pledge, just email me the audio. 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

Wow, I hope you had an incredible Memorial Day weekend and glad you're here early on this Tuesday morning with a high near 90 degrees. Can you believe it? Also, Memorial Day weekend, kind of the official opening of all of those public beaches and pools and splash pads. Oh my, have fun.

Hey, good morning from KTIS. I'm Keith Stevens, your deepest need, calling out to God's deepest wisdom and love. I hope you experience it during this next song on KTIS with Keith Stevens.

Jean McCarthy would have been 103 years old today. Her family remembers her humor, puppet shows for grandkids, building snow forts, and all the ways that she loved them. Her four children, grands and great-grands, they miss her so much. But with 98.5 KTIS, we all celebrate her life.

0: am looking at a young high school graduate. Her name is Madison Crowell. Beautiful picture. And she's holding a sign that says Million Dollar Scholar. Madison always knew that she wanted to go to university, and her parents were all on board making it happen. Throughout her later high school years, they'd regularly send admission applications to various schools, some nearer their home in Georgia, some much farther away. They just started sending out the applications. And when it came time to make the big decision, one might say she had the pick of the litter, because not two, not three, but 231 different universities and colleges had sent her acceptance letters, bundled in which were various scholarships totaling $14.7 million. Madison, highly active in extracurricular activities, as you can imagine, at her high school. Vice president of class, a cheerleader, student ambassador, the lead basketball manager, National Honor Society. She's got it all together, Madison says. But she said, you know, you can do it. You know, really be a good student is number one. But she said she's got some advice entering that period, reminding other high schoolers when they're applying to colleges to take time off from the process for R&R to avoid burning out and to stay organized. She and her mom plugged all the scholarship and university info into a spreadsheet to keep track of pending applications, except to be organized, right? And the last piece of advice she shared is to stay positive about the whole process and don't let rejection, even if it's the biggest school, to be the end of your search or your positivity. From the lakes
1: of Minnesota. So if you have a graduate this year, we'd love to hear about them and honor them this morning. You can jump in on the show at 651-631-5050 all over Minnesota. And of course, our friends in Western Wisconsin, if you're listening online this morning, you can jump in as well. As soon they'll be turning the tassel, you'll be wiping your eyes at the graduation ceremony. Or who knows, maybe you'll be laughing. We went to my son's college graduation ceremony out on the East Coast, and there was a speaker there at the ceremony who was just really, I mean, he was just so excited and so extroverted that we were all laughing during the speech, and he wanted us to laugh. It was crazy. He was really out there, but you never know who you're going to get. But there is something very emotional when you go to the graduation, so please do share your story this morning. We hope you will.
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0: Things looking really good early this morning. Watch for it to build after a long Memorial weekend. I hope it was great for you. And weather, we've got a slight chance of a thunderstorm later this afternoon into tonight. High today near 90 degrees, 64 overnight. Tomorrow, 88, 82 on Thursday, 86 on Friday. Summer's here, a little early. 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

0: about it.
1: Wow. Look at this brand new day. Up to, what, 89 degrees again? It's going to be a summer-like day, that's for sure. Hey, I'm Pamela Dahl. Heavenly Father, good morning. Thank you for waking me up to see another day filled with new mercy and new opportunities. As I begin this morning, fill my heart with peace, my mind with clarity, and my spirit with strength. Help me to not carry yesterday's stress into today's assignment. Guide my thoughts, my conversations, and every decision I make throughout this day. Protect my family, my home, and everyone around me. Open doors that no one can shut and lead me exactly where I need to be. Let today be productive, peaceful, and filled with unexpected blessings. In Jesus' name, amen.
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1: The usual slowdown underway into Minnesota from Wisconsin. 94 westbound is River Falls exit to St. Croix Trail, backed up at 12 minutes right now through the construction. 94 westbound slows from Hennepin-Lyndale to 394. 169 south. Southbound lanes closed overnight tonight, just a heads up, between Highway 55 and 394. Keeping your family safe, 98.5 KTIS.

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0: pictures on social media. Thank you so much for sharing. It's prom season and a lot of smiling faces and a lot of wagging tails at this prom to mark their 12th anniversary. Old Friends Senior Dog Sanctuary, they're down in Tennessee.
1: Yeah.
0: Had the Geezer Gala Senior Prom to celebrate the 12th anniversary and all of their wonderful senior dogs. The Geezer Gala Senior, is a Gala Gala Senior Prom was a night to remember.
1: It's the gala.
0: Each dog dressed to the nines with ties and dresses adorning their furry bodies. But the event was more than just a fun night out. Also a fundraiser to support the incredible work that Old Friends Senior Dog Sanctuary does. Thanks to the generosity, the Geezer Gala Senior Prom raised £125,000. But of course, there's a whole bunch of pictures, little dogs in their tutus and little boys in their tuxedos. And they actually crowned.
1: Did they? They had a winner?
0: Prom king and queen.
1: Was it a lab?
0: It was a little beagle was the king, and a little poodle, a little beautiful poodle in a pearly white dress won the queen of the prom. So they're celebrating love at the Geezer Gala. Maybe we should have a Geezer Gala.
2: My son Matthew, he said, if I ever get a dog one day, he said, I'm going to get a beagle.
1: I said I could just see him walking down the street. He's 6'4" with a little short, fat beagle. The floppy ears. Oh, my goodness.
3: There's nothing cuter than cute little puppies.
1: All right.
3: 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Everybody loves his cute little puppies.
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0: Keith, good morning. I'm with Brenna. She goes to Faithful Shepherd.
1: Hey, Brenna.
0: And I'm driving her aunt, Melanie, and she doesn't want to be on the radio. And I'm like, oh, Keith will answer. He stayed overnight, and I'm driving her to school.
1: Cool.
0: And we're listening to KTIS, and we're happy that we're together.
1: And I'm happy to have you listening. I can feel the love between you two. How old is she?
0: She's 12. She is 12. Yeah, she slept over last night, and we did her homework, and now I'm bringing her to school, and we're just jamming out KTIS and saying our prayers and getting ready for the school day.
1: I love it. You guys are bringing a lot of joy to a lot of people. Proud to share the kids now with the pledge. This is the kids from Bethany Christian Academy. Guys, what do you have?

0: just then. Oh God, how I need.
1: You know, these songs on KTIS, of course, beautiful worship songs, but they are prayers too, just like that one. Lord, I need you. It's a great way to start your day. And if you're going through something that's a little bit heavy, maybe this morning you're waking up and go, oh, I don't want to face this day. You don't have to go it alone. Text PRAY to 41224. God is closer than you think. I hope you had an incredible weekend. Maybe a thunderstorm sometime today into tonight. 89 for a high, 64 overnight. Tomorrow, mostly sunny and 88. Out to the roads, traffic is stop and go. 35W northbound Burnsville split to the Burnsville Parkway. Accident right shoulder, St. Paul, 35E southbound at Roselawn Avenue. And slow traffic developing now, 394 eastbound, right around 100 to I-94 with the construction moving in that rush hour traffic after that long weekend. 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Fair skies in 64 right now.

Jean McCarthy would have been 103 years old today. Her family remembers her humor, puppet shows for grandkids, building snow forts, and all the ways that she loved them. Her four children, grands and great-grands, they miss her so much. But with 98.5 KTIS, we all celebrate her life.

0: true joy to have accompany me on my ride to work. 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I'm gonna be joyful. 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
2: Hey, good morning, 98.5 KTIS. I'm Pam Lundell. Hope you had a nice long weekend. And yesterday, Memorial Day, with so many poignant and incredible ceremonies all over the nation, including right here in the Twin Cities, and the one in White Bear Lake, where Master Sergeant Nicole Amor is honored with a memorial stone at the White Bear Lake Veterans Memorial Park. It happened yesterday. The stone says, Master Sergeant Nicole Amor, adored wife and mother, served with honor, loved without limits, her light lives on, always in our hearts. Her husband Joey and children were there for the dedication, and Master Sergeant Amor lost her life in a drone attack on March 1st in Kuwait. Hundreds gathered at Fort Snelling yesterday for Minnesota's largest Memorial Day ceremony, honoring those who gave their lives while serving the country. And there was a beautiful, beautiful service, and all day long, really a celebration at Lakewood Cemetery. And just getting word that that beautiful state park in northeastern Minnesota is being honored as the best state park in the country. It's Gooseberry Falls, voted as the nation's top state park by voters in the USA Today's Reader's Choice Awards. Congratulations. They voted from a list of 20 state parks over a period of 4 weeks. And DNR Commissioner Sarah Stroman says Gooseberry Falls, an iconic example of incredible natural spaces that make Minnesota a great place to visit and live. Going to be very busy as we head into summer. And you've got to stop at Betty's Pies, of course, near Gooseberry Falls to get some energy to climb the rocks and see all the beautiful stuff there.
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1: Twin Cities traffic.
2: Got a problem. St. Paul, 35 East southbound at Pennsylvania Avenue. Left lane blocked with an accident there. 35W northbound stop and go out of the Burnsville split area to the parkway. And 101 southbound from 45th Street to I-94. Traffic's heavy. This up in Rogers. 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Some clouds moving in. Could be a little stormy. No real major storms expected, but a stray thunderstorm possible today. High 90. Same for tonight, 64. Tomorrow, mostly sunny for your Wednesday, and a high of 88. Right now, 69 in the Twin Cities.

Everything you ever wanted to know about yourself, you can learn in 26.2 miles. Well, Devil's Lake High School cross-country runner Melanie Bailey knows what it's like to run long distance. In fact, she should have finished her race that day in record time. She had trained for many months, working out, running, and getting mentally and physically prepared for her cross-country season, including a race for the 2.4-mile course on the last day of high school track. She was two-thirds around the course when a runner way in front of her was crying in pain and dropped down on the ground with torn tendons in her knees. Several other runners kept going past the injured runner, but not Melanie. She stopped to help. With all her teammates racing by, Melanie now knew that she would lose the race that she had trained so very hard for in order to stop and help. And so Melanie found herself one-on-one with the collapsed runner. In the heat of the day, on the final most important race of the season, bending down on the ground, picking up a fellow runner to help her up. When the athlete was too hurt to move, Melanie did something else. And so Melanie hoisted the girl up twice her size, up on her back, and carried her nearly a half a mile to the finish line. Without Melanie's impromptu piggy

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98.5 KTIS. Hey, I'm Keith Stevens. A young man was getting ready to graduate from college, and for many months he admired a beautiful sports car in a dealer's showroom. And knowing his father could well afford it, he told him that that's what he wanted. On the morning of his graduation, his father called him into his private study. His dad told him how proud he was to have such a fine son. He told him how much he loved him, and he handed his son a beautiful wrapped gift box. Curious but somewhat disappointed, the young man opened the box and found a lovely leather-bound Bible with the young man's name embossed in gold. The young man got angry, he raised his voice at his dad, and he said, "With all your money, you give me a Bible?" And he stormed out of the house, leaving the Bible. Well, many years passed, and the young man was successful in business. He had a beautiful home and a wonderful family, but he realized that his father was very old, and he thought that he would go visit him, but it was too late. He had received a phone call that his dad had passed away, but he left all his possessions to his son. When the young man arrived at his father's house, he was filled with regret and sadness. He began to search through his important papers and saw the still new Bible, just as he had left it years ago. With tears, he opened the Bible and began to turn the pages. His dad had carefully underlined this verse, "For it's by grace you've been saved through faith." And as his son read those words, a car key dropped from the back of the Bible. It had a tag with the dealer's name who had the sports car he had wanted. On the tag was the date of his graduation and the words, "Paid in full."

0: 98.5 KTIS. I'm Pam, along with Keith Stevens in the morning, looking for the best part of your weekend. What a beautiful weekend. And I don't know about you, Keith, driving around, I saw a lot of graduation open house signs and balloons and all things going on. There's a little boy who also had a graduation ceremony that he almost missed. A six-year-old from Orlando, Xavier, received a surprise on an airplane thanks to a compassionate Frontier Airlines crew. Yay, Frontier. Little Xavier had to miss his scheduled kindergarten graduation ceremony to attend his cousin's wedding in Puerto Rico. That's not a bad trade-off.
1: Right.
0: Yeah, I was going to say, his mom, Jan, was the maid of honor. And she said, when they announced that his graduation was actually going to be the same day of the wedding, my heart broke, Mom said. I'm a very involved mom. I'm a single mom. I'm the one that's always there for all his activities. So she was determined to make the best of the situation. Jan picked up his cap and gown, packed it up, hoping to create a special memory for him despite the circumstances. While at the airport, she had the idea for Xavier to take pictures with the pilots of their flight to Puerto Rico. The idea quickly gained traction among the flight crew, leading to a flight attendant suggesting an onboard graduation ceremony for Xavier. 30 minutes before landing, here he came down the aisle.
1: He got to walk.
0: He got to walk.
1: At kindergarten.
0: His cap and gown.
1: Wow.
0: Made his way to the front of the plane. The passengers applauded and cheered as his name was announced. And yes, someone did find Pomp and Circumstance to play over the intercom in the background. So they made it to Puerto Rico and the wedding, and little Xavier graduated from kindergarten.
1: Congratulations to him. And way to go, Mom, making it all happen.
2: 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And that's why Joey and Melissa are celebrating today. 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
0: Elk River with a slowdown and an accident. 101 southbound at 169. Watch for that. Some flashing lights. Stop and go. 94 westbound to the Hudson Bridge. River Falls exit now backed up 15 minutes. 169 northbound. Highway 21 to Old Shakopee Road. Things are bunched up there as well. 169, speaking of which, in the Plymouth area is going to be closed southbound lanes overnight tonight. Night from Highway 55 to 394. We're keeping your family safe. 98.5 KTIS. It's 69 degrees. Chance of a thunderstorm today with a high near 90 degrees.

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0: Tell a friend about the hope and encouragement you hear in every song.

Yeah, kids are going to be running under the sprinklers today. Maybe mom will too. It's going to be super hot later on today. A high of 91, getting you back to work and school. I'm Keith Stevens. Good morning.

98.5 KTIS. Thank you for being the salt of the earth, the light of the world. Jesus said, a city set on a hill cannot be hidden, nor do men light a lamp and put it under a bushel, but on a lampstand, and it gives light to everybody who is in the house. In the same way, let your light so shine among men that they may see your good works. Why? This is the best part. And give glory to your Father who is in heaven. That's what you do when you're at the gym, when you're at the job, when you're around the house, when you're jumping on an airplane. I mean, think about it. You really are. You're very purposeful in your life. And I hope that every single song that we share here this morning builds you up. I'm a music person, as you know, and I'm glad you are, too.

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When you put the free KTIS window sticker on your car or your truck, or summer's almost here, how about your boat? 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But pretty soon you'll be able to drive through the KTIS summer sticker stops. 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But right now you can text sticker to 41224. Let's head out to the roads where traffic is really busy. Top three slowdowns, 94 westbound from the River Falls exit to the Hudson Bridge with construction and rush hour, a 15-minute backup. 394 eastbound is penned I-94, stop and go there. And 35W northbound, bumper to bumper from the Burnsville split to the Burnsville Parkway. Kind of overcast right now at 69 degrees. A chance of thunderstorms today with a high near 90. Overnight, could hear some thunder and rumbles as well, down to 64. Sunshine back tomorrow, hot 88 for the high on your Wednesday.

0: safe.
1: Jean McCarthy would have been 103 years old today. Her family remembers her humor, puppet shows for grandkids, building snow forts, and all the ways that she loved them. Her four children, grands and great-grands, they miss her so much. But with 98.5 KTIS, we all celebrate her life.

0: Congratulations to your graduate, whatever age, kindergarten, maybe it's middle school, high school, college, postgraduate. At most ceremonies, the biggest cheers are for the students walking across the stage, of course. But at Texas Tech University this year, maybe you saw it, one of the loudest ovations was actually for a dog named Sadie. Graduate Michaela walked across the stage in her cap and gown with Sadie, her faithful service dog, right beside her. And honestly, Sadie had earned that moment too. Through years of college classes, health struggles, exhaustion, and long nights, Sadie never left Michaela's side. Michaela lives with a rare medical condition that requires constant monitoring, and Sadie was specially trained to recognize when something was wrong and to keep her safe. What started as a pet became a lifeline, a constant companion through some very difficult seasons. Then came the moment nobody expected. As Michaela received her diploma, the university president suddenly handed Sadie, who of course walked across the stage with Michaela, handed Sadie her own dogploma. A dogploma, a rawhide bone tied up like a graduation scroll with a bright red ribbon. The crowd went nuts. Michaela covered her face in complete surprise, and Sadie proudly carried her little diploma off the stage like she knew exactly how important that moment was. And honestly, maybe she did, because this wasn't just a funny graduation story or just a reminder that sometimes the people or even the animals quietly walking beside us deserve more credit than we realize. The friends who stay, the caregivers who help carry us, the people who show up day after day when life gets hard. Michaela later said, "There's no Michaela without Sadie. We are a package deal." What a beautiful picture of how God often cares for us too. Sometimes his love shows up through faithful companions who help us keep going when we don't think we can take another step. In Ecclesiastes chapter 4, it says, "Two are better than one. If either of them falls down, one can help the other up."
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0: Top three slowdowns, 35W northbound. Still Burnsville split to Burnsville Parkway. Stop and go. 94 westbound from the River Falls exit to the Hudson Bridge. That's backed up extra 10 minutes at this point. And 94 eastbound Plymouth Avenue to Hennepin Lyndale. You'll find things a little slow on the brakes there in the Minneapolis Commons. We're keeping your family safe. 98.5 KTIS. You can see by the skies, could be a chance of a thunderstorm. Nothing severe today, but a high near 90. 64 overnight, still some rumbles overnight, and then tomorrow clearing, sunny, and 88 for your Wednesday.

0: say my favorite thing about a marriage. So my husband has always reminded me that I accept him the way he is, and it was something he had never had in a relationship before. And he's this goofy guy who always makes you laugh when you're out in public, and he was always judged by how he's just like goofy and he'll do crazy things. And it's what makes me have so much fun in our marriage. And so acceptance of the way you are and never trying to change them.
1: Yeah. How about, does he do the same for you?
0: He does, yes. I can be pretty goofy and crazy sometimes too.
1: But he accepts you just the way you are.
0: Yeah.
1: Wasn't there a song in there somewhere, I love you just the way you are?
0: I think so.

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Jessica spiraled into depression, losing her job, home, and the custody of her daughter. Eventually, she came to Minnesota Adult and Teen Challenge and found freedom, recovery, and Jesus. 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

0: Wow, look at this brand new day. Up to, what, 89 degrees again? It's going to be a summer-like day, that's for sure. Hey, I'm Pamela Dallin. Heavenly Father, good morning. Thank you for waking me up to see another day filled with new mercy and new opportunities. As I begin this morning, fill my heart with peace, my mind with clarity, and my spirit with strength. Help me to not carry yesterday's stress into today's assignment. Guide my thoughts, my conversations, and every decision I make throughout this day. Protect my family, my home, and everyone around me. Open doors that no one can shut and lead me exactly where I need to be. Let today be productive, peaceful, and filled with unexpected blessings. In Jesus' name, amen.
1: Twin Cities traffic.
0: Not bad as you're back to work and mostly back to school. Still slowest into Minnesota, 94 westbound onto the Hudson Bridge there. The construction slowdown backed up 10 minutes right now. 169 northbound 101 to Highwood Drive on the brakes there. And things slowing 35W northbound between Lake Street and 26th Street. Could be worse, I guess we could say.

0: Hey, good morning, my friend.
1: I have a little boy who's 2, and I'm a single mom, and he has Down syndrome. It was a life-changing event for me in so many ways because God really showed up in ways that I really didn't expect, and I'm so excited to share that with people on KTIS.
0: Karina, I mean, I think we're all melting just picturing you hugging him in your arms and holding him so close that you don't want to let him go.
1: I tell you what, God has come through in so many people that I just didn't expect, and I'm just waiting for the right time to talk about this because I know our listeners are just believers, and there was a storm that went through, and our house, our roof was like damaged, but we got more money back from the insurance than we expected, and there's so many things I could tell you.
0: Karina, you know, God's loved on you and has shown you his faithfulness. That's what this conversation is about. Celebrating how he's watched over your life, and you can't contain that.
1: Amen. Hello, Trey. I can't wait to pick you up. I love you.
0: And little Trey, when you pick him up, what's his reaction like?
1: Oh, you're making me cry. I can't even describe it. It's just so beautiful.
0: Karina, something tells me that God has given you little Trey to help you through life as well, as a single mom. And I'll also say, and I shared this the day God brought me to KTIS, that I believe that God calls us to look beyond the disability to the heart and the soul of the person who's there. And nobody knows that better than the parent of a special needs child. And I do believe that they are angels sent by God above to you and to me. And you have a precious gift there in Trey. And I am so glad that you

0: prom pictures on social media. Thank you so much for sharing. It's prom season and a lot of smiling faces and a lot of wagging tails at this prom to mark their 12th anniversary. Old Friends Senior Dog Sanctuary, they're down in Tennessee.
1: Yeah.
0: Had the Geezer Gala Senior Prom to celebrate the 12th anniversary and all of their wonderful senior dogs. The Geezer Gala Senior, it's a Gala Gala Senior Prom was a night to remember.
1: It's the gala.
0: Each dog dressed to the nines with ties and dresses adorning their furry bodies. But the event was more than just a fun night out. Also a fundraiser to support the incredible work that Old Friends Senior Dog Sanctuary does. Thanks to the generosity, the Geezer Gala Senior Prom raised £125,000. But of course, there's a whole bunch of pictures, little dogs in their tutus and little boys in their tuxedos. And they actually crowned
1: They had a winner?
0: The prom king and queen.
1: Was it a lab?
0: It was a little beagle was the king and a little poodle, a little very beautiful poodle in a pearly white dress won the queen of the prom. So they're so celebrating good. Love at the Geezer Gala. Maybe we should have a Geezer Gala.
2: My son Matthew, he said, if I ever get a dog one day, he said, I'm going to get a beagle.
1: I said I could just see him walking down the street. He's 6'4" with a little short, fat beagle. The floppy ears. Oh, my goodness.
3: There's nothing cuter than cute little puppies.
1: All right.
3: 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Everybody loves these cute little puppies.
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0: Definitely manageable at this point. Some heavy traffic, of course, 394 eastbound Penn Avenue into the Lowry Tunnel and 101 southbound Diamond Lake Road to I-94 at an extra few minutes. And a closure overnight. It's 169. Southbound lanes close 10 p.m. tonight till 5 a.m. tomorrow morning in the Plymouth area between 55 and 394. We're keeping your family safe, 98.5 KTIS. And today going to be warm and maybe a chance of thunderstorms, especially into this evening. High near 90, 64 overnight. Sunshine back tomorrow, 88. For your Wednesday, it's 70 right now.
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Hey, not sure what you're doing November 15th, but imagine yourself in Target Center singing every song with Mercy Me. 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

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Tell a friend about the hope and encouragement you hear in every song.

blessed is the nation whose God is the Lord, the people he chose for his inheritance. With that in mind, the kids from a Northside Christian school this morning with a very different, refreshing kind of pledge. Kids, take it away.

Yeah, doesn't that make you stand a little bit taller today? Makes you proud. Gives you hope for our country. Keep seeking God. Blessed is the nation whose God is the Lord. If you'd like to feature your kids on The Pledge, just email me the audio. 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

Jean McCarthy would have been 103 years old today. Her family remembers her humor, puppet shows for grandkids, building snow forts, and all the ways that she loved them. Her four children, grands and great-grands, they miss her so much. But with 98.5 KTIS, we all celebrate her life.

0: I am looking at a young high school graduate. Her name is Madison Crowell. Beautiful picture, and she's holding a sign that says Million Dollar Scholar. Madison always knew that she wanted to go to university, and her parents were all on board making it happen. Throughout her later high school years, they'd regularly send admission applications to various schools, some nearer their home in Georgia, some much farther away. They just started sending out the applications. And when it came time to make the big decision, one might say she had the pick of the litter, because not two, not three, but 231 different universities and colleges had sent her acceptance letters, bundled in which were various scholarships totaling $14.7 million. Madison, highly active in extracurricular activities, as you can imagine, at her high school. Vice president of class, a cheerleader, student ambassador, the lead basketball manager, National Honor Society. She's got it all together, Madison says. But she said, you know, you can do it. You know, really be a good student is number one. But she said she's got some advice entering that period, reminding other high schoolers when they're applying to colleges to take time off from the process for R&R to avoid burning out and to stay organized. She and her mom plugged all the scholarship and university info into a spreadsheet to keep track of pending applications, except be organized, right? And the last piece of advice she shared is to stay positive about the whole process and don't let rejection, even if it's the biggest school, to be the end of your search or your positivity. From the lakes
1: of Minnesota. So if you have a graduate this year, we'd love to hear about them and honor them this morning. You can jump in on the show at 651-631-5050 all over Minnesota. And of course, our friends in Western Wisconsin, if you're listening online this morning, you can jump in as well. As soon they'll be turning the tassel, you'll be wiping your eyes at the graduation ceremony. Or who knows, maybe you'll be laughing. We went to my son's college graduation ceremony out on the East Coast, and there was a speaker there at the ceremony who was just really, I mean, he was just so excited and so extroverted that we were all laughing during the speech, and he wanted us to laugh. It was crazy. He was really out there, but you never know who you're going to get. But there is something very emotional when you go to the graduation, so please do share your story this morning. We hope you will.
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0: Wrapping up the rush hour, and as we're doing that, MnDOT closing the ramp in Bloomington, 494 eastbound from France Avenue. Okay, so from France to go east on 494, closed through the 28th for the next couple days for construction. Traffic still stop and go crosstown westbound 35W to Xerxes Avenue, and a slowdown Fridley 694 westbound from Central to I-94. A little overcast now, chance of a thunderstorm today, especially into tonight. High today near 90, by the way. 64 overnight, sunshine back tomorrow, 88, mostly sunny. It's 70 in the Twin Cities. 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

0: Hey, remember that you've survived 100% of your worst days so far. So the storm may rage, but eventually it'll pass, leaving you wiser and stronger than before. Trust me, I know.
1: Kickstart my heart and take my soul to the OR, cause I can't find a pulse, can't find the beat. 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

0: 98.5 KTIS. Thank you for being the salt of the earth, the light of the world. Jesus said, a city set on a hill cannot be hidden, nor do men light a lamp and put it under a bushel, but on a lampstand, and it gives light to everybody who is in the house. In the same way, let your light so shine among men that they may see your good works. Why? This is the best part. And give glory to your Father who is in heaven. That's what you do when you're at the gym, when you're at the job, when you're around the house, when you're jumping on an airplane. I mean, think about it. You really are. You're very purposeful in your life. And I hope that every single song that we share here this morning builds you up. I'm a music person, as you know, and I'm glad you are, too.
1: 25 years of marriage takes never giving up on God or each other. And that's why Joey and Melissa are celebrating today. 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

0: Lord. You're listening to Jen on 98.5 KTIS. So speak life, speak
1: life. You are not late in life. You're not behind in life. Because your God, He's never late. He's never behind. He's always right on time.

Jean McCarthy would have been 103 years old today. Her family remembers her humor, puppet shows for grandkids, building snow forts, and all the ways that she loved them. Her four children, grands and great-grands, they miss her so much. But with 98.5 KTIS, we all celebrate her life.

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2: It's one of the hardest questions to answer. Is it better one or two? You're sitting there staring into that machine at your annual eye exam, wishing somehow, some way you would have studied for this pop quiz when the optometrist asks you again, is it better one or two? And you're thinking, I don't know, can you just tell me what the right answer is, please? I have this fear of getting home after having spent a lot of money on glasses and contacts only to have none of them do anything for me. So glad I don't have to go back for another year. It's the little things, you know?
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1: One of my friend's sons just graduated from preschool. 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

Jean McCarthy would have been 103 years old today. Her family remembers her humor, puppet shows for grandkids, building snow forts, and all the ways that she loved them. Her four children, grands and great-grands, they miss her so much. 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

0: God has so much to say to you, and he often says it through songs. 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
1: 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If you've been

There's this thing called the 5x5 rule. 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
1: Lord, interrupt me. It's a simple prayer that one of my friends prays. And so, Lord, we will pray that too, although we know it's not simple to do because there are things that we want to do this afternoon. But we also want to recognize that you may want to do so much more in us and through us. So please interrupt us, lift our gaze off of our calendar onto your timeline. Whatever it is you want us to do or not do, may we never be too busy to miss it. And may we be still long enough to recognize your promptings and act on them. In Jesus' name, amen.
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0: 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So speak life, speak
1: life. Be encouraged, friend, that God is greater than any trial you're facing. And you face it with the confidence and the assurance that He has first faced it before it's come to you.

Jean McCarthy would have been 103 years old today. Her family remembers her humor, puppet shows for grandkids, building snow forts, and all the ways that she loved them. Her four children, grands and great-grands, they miss her so much. But with 98.5 KTIS, we all celebrate her life.

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Then we could get more out of summer. I'm just saying. I'm Jen. Hope you're easing back into the work week with KTIS.

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0: I'm thanking Him with you. 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
1: Jen, my name is Craig. I just came back from Fort Collins on Monday from getting my daughter married. I gave her away. She married a Marine, so I feel pretty that she's going to be safe.
0: Semper Fi is what they say, right?
1: That is correct.
0: Okay.
1: Yep. And all the way down, I listened to you guys until Worthington, Minnesota, and further. And then I had to switch to Pandora. And what I missed most was just you guys hearing what you had to say. The music was the same. It was spiritually uplifting. But just knowing I had you guys along for the ride a lot of the way was such a blessing to hear you.
0: Thank you for the kind words. And then I don't know how tech savvy you are, but if you download the KTIS app, which is free, you can take us with you on your next road trip.
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Jean McCarthy would have been 103 years old today. Her family remembers her humor, puppet shows for grandkids, building snow forts, and all the ways that she loved them. Her four children, grands and great-grands, they miss her so much. 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

0: host at a party comes over to you and says, "Great to see you. Thanks for stopping by." You can take a hint. You know it's probably time to split. But if there's still a lot of other people at the graduation party and a lot of food that you don't want to go to waste, why not hang out for a bit? Is what I told myself. So I continue talking and the host says to me again, ever so graciously, "Jen, thanks for stopping by. Really good to see you." That was hint number two. I wasn't about to wait for hint number three.
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Now that it's unofficially summer, it is officially Joyful Nights season. These are exclusive backstage concerts with some of your favorite KTIS artists. The next one coming, huge! I so want you to be there. 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
1: Filling up your gas tank is tough right now. This can help fill up your hope tank, though. The Lord is the everlasting God, the creator of the ends of the earth. He gives strength to the weary and increases the power of the weak.

0: Please.
1: TJ spent every weekend growing up hanging out at Brainerd International Raceway. He'd watch the winner cross the finish line and then see the crowd pull the driver out of the car and carry them on her shoulders. And as a kid, he thought, I want to be that someday. I want that to be me someday. But TJ had some challenges standing in the way. He has Down syndrome, but that never stopped him from loving speed. He rode four-wheelers and snowmobiles and anything with wheels. So eventually his dad said, why not put him in a race car, see what happens? And in his first race, he finished dead last. But he was just excited to be on the track. The other racers, though, got together and decided to run one more race. And this time, all 19 cars stayed behind TJ the entire time. And after he crossed the finish line in first place, the other drivers pulled him out of the car and lifted them onto their shoulders. Exactly the way he had imagined it as a kid. And that's why Minnesota's nice.

0: Jean McCarthy would have been 103 years old today. Her family remembers her humor, puppet shows for grandkids, building snow forts, and all the ways that she loved them. Her four children, grands and great-grands, they miss her so much. But with 98.5 KTIS, we all celebrate her life.
1: Okay. 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
1: This might help you figure out what to do for a summer break, summer vacation. 81% of Americans have this in common. It's your number of the day coming up in 4 minutes.
2: Only Jesus.
1: When Jesus was nailed on the cross between two criminals, he amazingly asked his heavenly Father to forgive his torturers, the people that put him up on the cross. He could have saved himself, but he willingly let the whole penalty fall on him so that you and I would never have to suffer for it. And those two criminals on the cross, to the left and the right of Jesus, they had the two reactions that I think most people have to Jesus, even to this day. The first mocked and rejected him, saying, "If you are who you say you are, prove it. Save yourself and, hey, save us too." And the other said, "Jesus, remember me when you come into your kingdom," believing that there was something after the life he was about to, that his life, which was about to end. And immediately the dying Savior says, "Today you will be with me in God's garden, paradise." Paradise was for that criminal who before, like 10 minutes before, had no idea who Jesus was. But because Jesus trusted, because he trusted Jesus, that's all it took. And to this day, that's all it takes.

0: trendy day is...
1: This might help you figure out what to do for a summer vacay. 81% of Americans have this in common. They say, hey, I like where I live. So why are we going on vacation to other places? Why not just enjoy what you got around you? And if you've got kids, I have this struggle too. I've got three. Thinking, oh, we got to go do something big and something fantastic that they'll never forget. But I asked one kid on his last day of school what he was looking forward to during the summer. And he said,
2: I'm excited to have a huge squirt gun fight with all my neighborhood.
1: I mean, making memories. It's about quality time. And it doesn't have to be expensive.
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Hey, I'm Andy, and it looks like you've got a text from God. Don't just change your outside. Give me your heart. I am gracious and full of compassion, slow to anger, and rich in love. And I'm ready to show you mercy.

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This world is broken. If that hurts, if you hurt from what you see, what you've experienced, and you think, God, why? Like, God never promised that this would be a perfect world. In fact, the only perfect world he's promised you and me is heaven. And this is not heaven. That's the good news. This is not heaven. If you're thinking this is heaven, I wanted a better heaven. No, there is a better heaven ahead for you if you follow Jesus. There's a better future for you if you follow Jesus. And that's not just a promise for eternity that you'll be with him forever when you leave this world. That's a promise right now. You make the decision today, right now, to say, I'm going to follow you, Jesus, and I'm not going to follow my own ways or follow someone else's ways. Your life instantly gets better. Instant level up. And you really have nothing to lose. I know you've been thinking about it, and you just haven't made that choice. So why not today? Why not right now? Why not just check it out? Why not just text a word to a number and see what happens from there? Don't worry, I won't call you. No one's gonna come to your doorstep. You're just gonna get some info via text. That's it. Again, nothing to lose, everything to gain. It starts when you text the word follow to 41224. That's follow to 41224. F-O-L-L-O-W to 41224.

0: Brittany had two young kids in the back seat screaming at her, saying, "Mom, I'm hungry." So in a moment of desperation, she just stopped at the nearest McDonald's, not realizing that when she pulled up to pay, she had left her purse at home. So in absolute tears, she tells the young cashier, "I'm so sorry, I have to cancel that. I gotta go back and get my purse." Without giving Brittany a chance to even leave, the young man, his name's Wyatt, says, "I'll take care of it, no problem." Swipes his credit card. Brittany gets the meal. She goes home. She promises before, though. She says, "I'm going to pay you back somehow." So she found out that the money that Wyatt had used was actually from the money he was saving to buy a new car. So Brittany goes online, shares the story, and asks for some people to pitch in to help buy Wyatt a new car. Well, 2,000 friends and $35,000 later, Wyatt is getting a nice new car because kindness is always multiplied.
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1: I hope this can fill up your hope tank today, too. So God's word says that the Lord is the everlasting God, the creator of the ends of the earth. He gives strength to the weary and increases the power of the weak.

Scott is a farmer in Frost, Minnesota, and he swerved to save a puppy that ran into the road. He missed the dog, but crashed into a cornfield at the worst possible time. It was in October. His soybeans and corn were standing in the fields, but he was resting in a hospital with broken ribs and a collapsed lung. And he prayed, "Lord, I'm going to need some help." Thankfully, in a town of 200, news traveled quickly. And on harvest day, more than a dozen farmers from Frost and nearby towns showed up with their combines, trucks, and grain wagons. Others brought lunch, some mowed his lawn, some fed his dogs. They harvested the entire crop during the busiest season of their own year. One farmer swerved to save a puppy, and an entire town showed up to save his harvest. And that's why Minnesota's nice.

Jean McCarthy would have been 103 years old today. Her family remembers her humor, puppet shows for grandkids, building snow forts, and all the ways that she loved them. Her four children, grands and great-grands, they miss her so much. But with 98.5 KTIS, we all celebrate her life.

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1: That all happened because Lori told Sherry about KTIS, and then Sherry found Jesus through KTIS. 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

0: 98.5 KTIS. Hey, I'm Andy. Sometimes seasons change gradually, and sometimes it's instantly. An instant season change happened yesterday when we said goodbye to my oldest as he walked through the doors of a hotel by the airport by himself, as he was flying out the next day to start Army basic training. And on our emotional drive home, we passed a house on our street that had some toys next to a free sign, including this little Spider-Man bike with training wheels. And I know for that family, going from the training wheel bike to a bigger one was a gradual change, but it was good. Growth is good. And as much as my family is going to miss our son as he becomes a man, the fact that he's not still on his Spider-Man bike in our driveway is a sign we did take off the training wheels, that he did grow. And that he's ready for the next step.
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0: All right, so it is your first commute after an extended weekend, and you are seeing some issues on 35E northbound after or at Grand Ave because of a car fire cleanup. Your stop back to Shepherd Road, and the right lane is blocked there. 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And one of the hardest prayers you can pray is also one of the most powerful. And that's coming up after Chris Tomlin on 98.5 KTIS.

One of the hardest prayers you can pray is also one of the most powerful. And Jesus modeled this for you and for me. He said, this is how you should pray. That you should say, God, your will be done. And that means giving up control of your own life, trusting God to do whatever he thinks is best, and then accepting, this is the tough part for me, accepting that personal pain and suffering may be part of God's will for me. So if you struggle with that too, and you say your will be done, God, and it just, I don't know, it doesn't hit right. And you think, what are some other words I can use, Andy? We'll try this. What if you say, hey, God, may your will be done in my life. Nothing more, nothing less, nothing else.

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1: Things are getting real. 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
1: What to do when you're caught in overthinking and level up your life. That is in 4 minutes. I heard this recently, wanted to share it with you. There's only one reason that we doubt God. And boy, this is the case for me. Just to be honest with you, we only doubt God when we forget what he has already done.
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1: Remember when you were a kid and you'd see those shows about how to get out of quicksand, and then in real life you haven't ever dealt with quicksand? 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
1: 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That's eastbound, and that's 12 minutes. 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And if life's a little crazy for you right now, I've got something from God's Word for you coming up next in this song. One of the most beautiful parts of God's Word that I hope just washes over your soul, and that you just let those words sink in. Just to remind you, God is not done with you. He's right there with you. He cares, he loves you, and you're gonna get through it.

You think your kids are done with school? I feel for this preschool teacher who says, Andy, can you just pray for a successful, calm, but fun last week as we're about to hit the finish line?

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1: Peace is so important. 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He's a liar. 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
1: Filling your gas tank right now is painful. Well, thankfully, filling up your hope tank is free. And you get it right now. Just remember this promise from God's word that the Lord is the everlasting God, the creator of the ends of the earth. He gives strength to the weary and increases the power of the weak.

TJ spent every weekend growing up hanging out at Brainerd International Raceway. He'd watch the winner cross the finish line and then see the crowd pull the driver out of the car and carry them on their shoulders. And TJ dreamed to be that winner someday. He didn't let his Down syndrome diagnosis stop him. He rode four-wheelers and snowmobiles and anything with wheels. So eventually his dad said, why not put him in a race car, see what happens? And in his first race, he finished dead last. But the racers didn't leave the track. They lined up again at the starting line, this time putting TJ in the front. All 19 cars stayed behind TJ the entire time. And after he crossed the finish line in first place, the other drivers pulled him out of the car and lifted them onto their shoulders. Exactly the way he had imagined it as a kid. And that's why Minnesota's nice.

Jean McCarthy would have been 103 years old today. Her family remembers her humor, puppet shows for grandkids, building snow forts, and all the ways that she loved them. Her four children, grands and great-grands, they miss her so much. But with 98.5 KTIS, we all celebrate her life.

0: A super easy way to share the whole world, share Jesus with the whole world, is just to start with one person in your life. 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
1: I've got so much to be thankful for. Look,

0: When Jesus was nailed on the cross between two criminals, he amazingly asked his heavenly Father to forgive his torturers, the people that put him up on the cross. He could have saved himself, but he willingly let the whole penalty fall on him so that you and I would never have to suffer for it. And those two criminals on the cross, to the left and the right of Jesus, they had the two reactions that I think most people have to Jesus, even to this day. The first mocked and rejected him, saying, "If you are who you say you are, prove it. Save yourself and, hey, save us too." And the other said, "Jesus, remember me when you come into your kingdom," believing that there was something after the life he was about to, that his life, which was about to end. And immediately the dying Savior says, "Today you will be with me in God's garden." Paradise. Paradise was for that criminal who before, like 10 minutes before, had no idea who Jesus was. But because he trusted Jesus, that's all it took. And to this day, that's all it takes.
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0: Real tough. Midtown, 62 eastbound between Gleason and Bloomington. You've got a 21-minute delay through there, biggest delay in the metro, and that's AMI. 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And if life has been tough lately and you just think, "God, why? The answer is coming up after Matt Maher in 3 minutes.

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2: If you hurt from what you see, what you've experienced, and you think, God, why? Like, God never promised that this would be a perfect world. In fact, the only perfect world he's promised you and me is heaven. And this is not heaven. That's the good news. This is not heaven. There's a better future for you if you follow Jesus. And that's not just a promise for eternity that you'll be with him forever when you leave this world. That's a promise right now. You make the decision today, right now, to say, I'm going to follow you, Jesus, and I'm not going to follow my own ways or follow someone else's ways. Your life instantly gets better. Instant level up. And you really have nothing to lose. I know you've been thinking about it, and you just haven't made that choice. So why not today? Why not right now? Why not just check it out? Why not just text a word to a number and see what happens from there? Don't worry, I won't call you. No one's gonna come to your doorstep. You're just gonna get some info via text. That's it. Again, nothing to lose, everything to gain. It starts when you text the word follow to 41224. That's follow to 41224. F-O-L-L-O-W to 41224.

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Hey, I'm Andy, and it looks like you've got a text from God. Don't just change your outside. Give me your heart. I am gracious and full of compassion, slow to anger, and rich in love.

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They spend long hours away from the people they love. 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
1: Kickstart my heart and take my soul to the OR, cause I can't find a pulse, can't find the beat. Flatlined all the time, checking on my vital signs, I can't even stand the sight of me. It was hard to find you in the pain, but it's harder now that I can't.

0: Brittany had two young kids in the back seat screaming at her, saying, "Mom, I'm hungry." So in a moment of desperation, she just stopped at the nearest McDonald's, not realizing that when she pulled up to pay, she had left her purse at home. So in absolute tears, she tells the young cashier, "I'm so sorry, I have to cancel that. I gotta go back and get my purse." Without giving Brittany a chance to even leave, the young man, his name's Wyatt, says, "I'll take care of it, no problem." Swipes his credit card. Brittany gets the meal. She goes home. She promises before, though. She says, "I'm going to pay you back somehow." So she found out that the money that Wyatt had used was actually from the money he was saving to buy a new car. So Brittany goes online, shares the story, and asks for some people to pitch in to help buy Wyatt a new car. Well, 2,000 friends and $35,000 later, Wyatt is getting a nice new car because kindness is always multiplied.
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0: Taking a look at the roads, you're still seeing a bunch of issues in the construction zone, South Metro 494. Bad as usual. Right now, it's going to cost you an extra 19 minutes to get through East Bush Lake Road to 12th Ave, and that's Twin Cities traffic on 98.5 KTIS. 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
1: Filling up your gas tank is tough right now. 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The Lord is the everlasting God, the creator of the ends of the earth. He gives strength to the weary and increases the power of the weak.

Jean McCarthy would have been 103 years old today. Her family remembers her humor, puppet shows for grandkids, building snow forts, and all the ways that she loved them. Her four children, grands and great-grands, they miss her so much. 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
1: Scott is a farmer in Frost, Minnesota, and he swerved to save a puppy that ran into the road. He missed the dog, but crashed into a cornfield at the worst possible time. It was in October. His soybeans and corn were standing in the fields, but he was resting in a hospital with broken ribs and a collapsed lung. And he prayed, "Lord, I'm going to need some help." Thankfully, in a town of 200, news traveled quickly. And on harvest day, more than a dozen farmers from Frost and nearby towns showed up with their combines, trucks, and grain wagons. Others brought lunch, some mowed his lawn, some fed his dogs. They harvested the entire crop during the busiest season of their own year. One farmer swerved to save a puppy, and an entire town showed up to save his harvest. And that's why Minnesota's nice.

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1: Sometimes seasons change gradually, and sometimes it's instantly. An instant season change happened yesterday when we said goodbye to my oldest as he walked through the doors of a hotel by the airport by himself as he was flying out the next day to start Army basic training. And on our emotional drive home, we passed a house that had some toys next to a free sign, including this little Spider-Man bike with training wheels. And I know for that family, going from the training wheel bike to a bigger one was a gradual change, but it was good. Growth is good. And as much as my family is going to miss our son as he becomes a man, the fact that he's not still on his Spider-Man bike in our driveway is a sign we did take off the training wheels, that he did grow, and that he's ready for the next step.
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1: That all happened because Lori told Sherry about KTIS, and then Sherry found Jesus through KTIS. 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

One of the hardest prayers you can pray is also one of the most powerful. And Jesus modeled this for you and for me. He said, this is how you should pray. That you should say, God, your will be done. And that means giving up control of your own life, trusting God to do whatever he thinks is best, and then accepting, this is the tough part for me, accepting that personal pain and suffering may be part of God's will. That's hard to accept, but here's a way you can pray for it. Hey God, may your will be done in my life. Nothing more, nothing less, nothing else.

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2: It's the little things in life that can make you happy, and that's your question to ask around the dinner table tonight or throw onto your socials. It's your food for thought. Fill in this blank. I'm always amused when I see people blank. For me, it's when I see somebody, and it seems to be, I don't know, at the gas station a lot, when the gas station prints off the receipt at the pump, and then it's a windy day and it starts flying across the parking lot and the person is trying to chase it. And I can only laugh at that because I know what it's like. That happens to me at least once a month myself.
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You think your kids are done with school? I feel for this preschool teacher who says, Andy, can you just pray for a successful, calm, but fun last week as we're about to hit the finish line?

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1: Filling up your gas tank is tough right now. This can help fill up your hope tank, though. The Lord is the everlasting God, the creator of the ends of the earth. He gives strength to the weary and increases the power of the weak.

TJ spent every weekend growing up hanging out at Brainerd International Raceway. He'd watch the winner cross the finish line and then see the crowd pull the driver out of the car and carry them on their shoulders. And TJ dreamed to be that winner someday. He didn't let his Down syndrome diagnosis stop him. He rode four-wheelers and snowmobiles and anything with wheels. So eventually his dad said, why not put him in a race car, see what happens? And in his first race, he finished dead last. But the racers didn't leave the track. They lined up again at the starting line, this time putting TJ in the front. All 19 cars stayed behind TJ the entire time. And after he crossed the finish line in first place, the other drivers pulled him out of the car and lifted them onto their shoulders. Exactly the way he had imagined it as a kid. And that's why Minnesota's nice.

0: When Jesus was nailed on the cross between two criminals, he amazingly asked his heavenly Father to forgive his torturers, the people that put him up on the cross. He could have saved himself, but he willingly let the whole penalty fall on him so that you and I would never have to suffer for it. And those two criminals on the cross to the left and the right of Jesus, they had the two reactions that I think most people have to Jesus, even to this day. The first mocked and rejected him, saying, "If you are who you say you are, prove it. Save yourself and, hey, save us too." And then the other said, "Jesus, remember me when you come into your kingdom," believing that there was something after the life he was about to, that his life, which was about to end. And immediately the dying Savior says, "Today, you will be with me in God's garden." Paradise. Paradise was for that criminal who before, like 10 minutes before, had no idea who Jesus was. But because Jesus trusted, because he trusted Jesus, that's all it took. And to this day, that's all it takes.
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1: If you hurt from what you see, what you've experienced, and you think, God, why? Well, God never promised that this would be a perfect world. In fact, the only perfect world he's promised you and me is heaven. And this is not heaven. That's the good news. This is not heaven. There's a better future for you if you follow Jesus. And that's not just a promise for eternity that you'll be with him forever when you leave this world. That's a promise right now. You make the decision today, right now, to say, I'm going to follow you, Jesus, and I'm not going to follow my own ways or follow someone else's ways. Your life instantly gets better. Instant level up. And you really have nothing to lose. I know you've been thinking about it, and you just haven't made that choice. So why not today? Why not right now? Why not just check it out? Why not just text a word to a number and see what happens from there? Don't worry, I won't call you. No one's gonna come to your doorstep. You're just gonna get some info via text. That's it. Again, nothing to lose, everything to gain. It starts when you text the word follow to 41224. That's follow to 41224. F-O-L-L-O-W to 41224.

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Hey, I'm Andy, and it looks like you've got a text from God. Don't just change your outside. Give me your heart. I am gracious and full of compassion, slow to anger, and rich in love.

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